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1: 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Oh, man. I should do this for a living.
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2: Something that always makes me think of you. 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

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What you mean? 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I don't know always what I'll be to you, but for tonight I'll be your enigma.

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0: 2.0 with all the songs you're going to hear in this show today. It's available in stores right now, so make sure you go check it out. Woo! You guys out there, all to be able to sing along. All right, and I know there are a bunch of familiar faces up on the stage right now. And of course, they need no introduction, but I'm going to do it anyways. First up, you know him and you love him as Andre from Victorious. Guys, I know. Let me hear you scream for Mad Benny.
1: Orlando, it's your mom.
0: Now, I know this next girl and I play frenemies on Victorious, but in real life, I can't get enough of this girl. It's Liz Gillies. This next girl rocks on and off stage, so give it up for Ariana Grande. To a teenage girl right now, you might want to plug your ears. Ladies, let me hear you scream for Ivy Trophy.
2: A song she wrote herself and it premiered on Tory Goes Platinum. 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
0: I hope y'all enjoy it.

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Fun fact, I'm actually from Hollywood, Florida, which is about an hour or so. That's right, I got to represent. So nice to be back. See the rain. You know, very familiar to me. Okay. Feels good, guys. Thank you. You know, I feel like especially in this industry, people want to pit a lot of girls against each other. And that's not what we're all about. That's not what I'm all about. I'm all about girl power. So I want to

0: She must like that one. I love you guys. It has a jersey that says Victorious on it. That's really cool. That's adorable. That's really awesome. I see all your posters out there. Thank you for taking the time to do that. That's really sweet. So, let me ask you a question. How much do you love Liz Gillies, who plays Jade on the top? Of attitude. And to be honest with you, I don't think I can do it all on my own. So I'm going to need a little bit of help. My friend, please. Come on, Liz Gillies! How amazing is this crowd?
1: It's big. It's
2: huge.
0: Do you guys have any idea what this next song is going to be?

0: told you it's about to.
1: That was pretty cool.
2: Yeah, give it up for those girls. Thank you. So oh my gosh, I know
3: all about
2: girl
3: power.
2: That was one of the really good props for that. Thank you.
1: This is a brand new song. You guys may have heard it on an episode of Victorious. It's called Countdown. Y'all ready?

0: This next song I wrote when I was 14, and it was featured on Victorious 2 years later. It's called Song to You.
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He's gonna sing an amazing song called I Think You're Sweat. And it's gonna be from me, the brand new song that's on us. Let's go. Thank you for that smattering of applause.

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Without further ado, I think you're swell.

I am the T, you're the Franklin, I'm Ollie, S-P-E-C-T. Your baby giraffe and I'm a safety ranger. 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Your spans 40 acres filled with apple trees. You'll be standing on the journey, you're a Kilo IV. Your guitar and the strings, like a jet ski in the water. 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That's awesome. If you're Bobby, I'll be Whitney. If you're Method, I'll be Redmond. 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If you're Oprah, I'll be Stedman. If you're Leia, I'm Han Solo. If you're Warbucks, I'll be Annie. If you're Puff the Magic Dragon, I'll be Peter, Paul, and Mary. I love you like a cop's marathon on TV. I love you more than the original Star Wars trilogy. I'm the longest name of the Dooku. 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You are the much ado. 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And if we ever go jogging, I'll be your antiperspirant.

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0: Merci. 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It's written by probably my two best friends, Ariana Grande and Victoria Justice. So yeah, they wrote a song about me. The song is called LA Boys, because I'm an LA boy.
1: It wasn't written about me.
0: Well, secretly, it was about me.
1: It wasn't written about me.
0: Ariana's parts were about me. Your parts were about something else. But I know the song's about me. I know you guys are going to enjoy it. So put your hands together for LA Boys!
2: Performing it live.

0: Orlando boys for a second. Two friends of ours are about to come on stage.
1: Right?
0: Yeah. Where are they?
1: Okay.
0: Yeah.
2: We're all back with the vengeance. Cast the victory.
3: Oh my
1: gosh. Well, this next song is a big one. We've never really performed it live ever. We performed it once on Victoria's and briefly afterwards. You guys trended it worldwide. Can anyone guess?
4: You know I'm launching, this girl I'm really launching.
5: And you look too nice, got cooler than a bag of ice.
6: Now freeze, freeze, freeze.
7: Now go.
8: Drop it fast and
7: you
4: come from
7: promise.
4: I'm a party, get on my booty. Are so rude and close.
8: And let me have my daddy knows.
4: Get it, girl, I've been thinking about you. Thinking about me, what you think about it?

0: Frankie Grande, does she know the words?
1: Love it.
0: Hold on, can I give a shout out really quick to some of my family in the audience today? My Uncle Joey, and my cousin Bobby, and Joe.
2: Justin's been on Jim Howe.
3: I love you, Victoria's
0: Uncle. I love you guys.
3: Matt does love Victoria's Uncle.
4: He's so nice to me.
5: He's the only one who knows how I really feel.
6: Are we as crazy as you all thought we'd be?
5: Oh, this is great.
0: Okay, so I'm gonna name some episodes. I want you to, whichever one you guys like the most, where we can go down and go through episodes. Whichever one you guys like the most. Okay, so first one that I'm gonna say is it was an episode called Survival of the Hottest, but we're all stuck in traps.
5: Driving Tori Crazy! Yeah! That's
6: good. What about the Great Ping Pong Scam?
5: How about Robert Rotsy?
6: What about Birthday Week?
2: Tori Goes Platinum?
5: A Very Brady Christmas!
0: There is a guy out there with your face on a t-shirt, and that's the most amazing thing.
5: Wow.
0: Oh my god!
5: T-shirt.
0: Right. I love you!
5: One there, one back there.
0: Yeah. That is crazy! Alright.
7: You guys are amazing.
0: Hey guys! Are you guys wearing your Tori's t-shirts? It's awesome! Alright, I'm gonna kick you guys off stage. But anything else you want to say?
2: Thanks, guys. We're going to come back in a bit. Best friends.
0: Yes. Give it up for my amazing Victoria's cast. How great are they? I'm so lucky to work with such talented and really cool people. We honestly have so much fun every day on set doing what we love. So thanks for tuning in and watching Victoria's only on Nick. Okay, so this next song is oh, there we go. Oh, wow. That's okay. It's really cool. You like squeeze it and that's how you lift it up. I didn't know. This is like a new technology of mic stand. What a surprise. Okay, so this next song is one. It's one of my personal favorites. It was in an episode, actually, that I think you guys will remember, where we all took a trip to Yerba. It was an hour-long episode. Do you remember? I kicked the Chancellor in the eye with my shoe, and there was two songs in it, one of which I'm going to perform right now. So I want you guys to rock out with me. This one's called All I Want Is Everything.
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1: Oh, I know. Boy, oh boy. Or barely awake. 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Oh, man. I should do this for a living.
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2: Twitter is at Victoria Justice, if you'd like to tweet me after the show. Okay, so, next up is a song that is one that's very special to me, and, I'm gonna need your help with it, though. When I put my fist up in the air and I say, BFB, do you guys do that with me? Can you do that? Yeah. All right, this next one's a song I wrote based on my real life.

This next song is actually going to be my last song. It's, well, you know, it had to happen eventually. But, it's one that's really, really

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And I think you guys are gonna know the words to this one. It's the first song ever released as a single from Victorious. And it was the first song to ever go gold, which means that we've sold over 500,000 singles, which is really exciting for all of us. So I have one question for you. Are you all ready to freak out?

0: shirt for my best friends one more time. 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So I have a question. Before we leave, because we do have to leave, unfortunately, we can stay here all night though. Do you guys want to hear one more song?
1: Row
0: your boat. No, you don't want to hear that? Okay. I thought that was like on top 10 right now. Is that on the radio? I thought it was really popular. Sorry. Okay, so this last song.
2: I want to hear something. What?
0: I want you to
3: know that song.
0: Paint It Black by the Rolling Stones. I want you to try. All right. No. Okay, so this last song that we're gonna do is a classic. And it's honestly a dream come true for all of us to be up on this stage performing for you all here tonight, singing this song. It's the Jackson 5's I Will.

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0: Hey, don't worry, girls. It's gonna be great.
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0: What? You are serious?
1: Yeah, baby. I'm serious. Well, don't worry. You know, it's not like you always dream about me. I know a lot of girls who do. Really?
0: Me pareces una persona muy arrogante.
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1: Sorry.
0: Sí.
1: Mata. I've wrote a song a lot of time ago. I hope someday you will understand. I wrote this song for you.

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0: 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What a lovely dream you had. Luna, I wish your dream comes true. It didn't work as I expected.
2: Yeah, I see.
0: Isn't that obvious? Anyway, don't worry. I have a plan. I'm gonna put Lunita into her own place. That little girl won't last a day in life. Whatever her lovely dream is, I'm gonna turn it into her worst nightmare.

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1: You're beautiful.
0: Well, thank you.
1: Can you help me alone, please?
0: No, please. 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

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But if you can help me with your lights, your smartphones, I appreciate it. This is Turkey Center.

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1: 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This is your dream. Hello, Alemania!
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0: the guys to leave the best show in the world. 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Yeah. And are you ready to dance?
1: Okay, that's it. Hello, everyone. How are you? 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Wow. It's such a pleasure to be here in front of all of you guys. We are going to put on a super special show. Just like us. Hello, Rehausen!
2: 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Todo este público que está acá, allá, allá, en todas partes, me vino a ver a mí. 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
1: 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All the people that you see here came to see all of us, not just yourself. So let's go.
2: 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Young people, are you ready?

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0: 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Let me understand.
1: A ver.
0: Do you have a cream?
1: Sí. 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
1: No sé. 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
0: Simón, hurry up. 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
1: Hello, Pedro.
0: Hi, Luna.
2: According to Luna, something spectacular is about to happen. I have to tell this to Amar right now.
0: Nico won't be here, but today we have someone very, very special.
3: Who?
0: A lot of class for Mateo!
4: Hi! What's up, guys? Thanks for inviting me. You all from a fan?
0: Yeah. Oberhausen! 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
1: Perfect.
0: Please, big round of applause for the band. They are going to play with us this song.
2: Pues tío, me acabo.
0: It's so nice to share our music with all of you. I hope you enjoy it. 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
0: Oh! Great, this is the worst day of my life ever, really.
1: Oh no, no, I'm sorry. Don't worry, Emma, please. No one is like you.
0: Yeah, that's my girl. I'm the best.
1: The best.
0: You're perfect.
1: Yeah, okay, can you let me alone, please?
0: Come on.
1: Whoa,
0: I wanna be alone.

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0: Bring us in.
1: Well, because I'm so excited to be here with all of you guys. Thanks for today. Thank you. And thanks for coming. This song is special for me. Sorry. This. I'm sorry. Yeah, okay, that's it. This song is special for me because actually I think it's my favorite song in the Okay, yeah. I think it's my favorite song in So You're Gonna Lie because I can do this with all of you guys, and that's important for me. So, I know it's hard for you because it's in Spanish, but if you can help me with your lights, if you have here your light, help me. This is Yo Quisiera. I'm sorry.

0: Thank you. Thank you, Jane. Luna!
1: She?
0: Oh, hi.
2: Hi, how are you?
0: I'm fine. How are you?
2: Good.
0: Do you want to sing with me? With the roller run? Are you ready?
2: Yes, of course, I will have to.
0: Okay. So, we will sing with the roller run, chica de libre.
2: Sí, chico fresa.
0: Bien, me encanta. Entonces, vení. Your microphone is here. Perfecto. Altura. Pedro está listo.
2: Dankeschön.
0: You know, it's true.

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quaking aspens in the fall. 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Dust devils in the distance. Heat waves in the noonday sun. New fallen snow. The smell of her hair. The moon sitting up there on the mesa. Bluffs rising up like ships on the horizon. After the thunder sleeps, before the wind begins. 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
1: Oh, I know. Boy, oh boy. Or barely awake. Paddle to the metal. Oh, man. I should do this for a living.
0: It feels good to be Boatu. It feels good to Geico.

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Your top 20 hits of the week are coming up. Top 20 countdown. And now, your top 20 hits of the week with Ted and Felix. Number 20.

0: Yeah.
1: Is that you?
0: Who's it?
1: Oh, Cornelius.
0: Cornelius.
1: Yeah.
0: Oh, Cornelius.
1: Listen.
0: Bye-bye.
1: Listen.
0: Yeah, man, what's up?
1: I'm in trouble.
0: Yeah.
1: My girl just...

0: Wolf, my 3 minutes is just about up.
1: Oh, I'm sorry. Cornelius, we can't handle it this weekend.
0: Oh, really?
1: Certainly nice to hear from you, man.
0: Wolf? Hello, Wolf?
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0: Whoa!
4: 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Isha Cohen und Alpha Beta mit Abba Mimi und einer Chicory Chip mit Good with Christina.

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